That song you just heard? 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The next one's on you. 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

0: down.
1: They Might Be Giants with Get Down. It is brand new music from a really long new album called The World Is to Dig. And talking all about alien abduction there, as, you know, why wouldn't They Might Be Giants? That totally follows. Before that, Santa Gold. And coming up next, we are celebrating Phoebe Bridgers this week as we get ready for the release of her brand new album, Lost Weekend. And as such, we're just kind of going all over the place with playing you some music from Phoebe. Going to go now to a track from 2020's Punisher with I See You.

You are listening to Kansas City's 90.9 The Bridge, and that is the latest single from Alabama Shakes. That's called I Feel Hope Coming. We're going to keep it rolling now with the Gorillaz in Orange County on Kansas City's 90.9 The Bridge. You know.

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5: Hey, this is World Cafe. I'm Raina Duris. Country music is full of self-styled renegades, outlaws, and cowboys, hyper-masculine characters who are rough around the edges. Men like that populate Andrew Saw's debut album, American Rough, but instead of Andrew himself inhabiting that persona, they are the object of his desire. Andrew Saw grew up in the Bay Area of California, where he'd perform sad Patsy Cline songs at his mom's karaoke business to warm up the crowd. He now lives in Chicago, where he's often referred to as the city's premier queer country crooner. Coming up, Andrew Saw and I talk about the tension between who you are yourself and who you fall in love with. We talk about love songs, about the queer artists who've influenced him, and he performs live, beginning with this. Andrew Saw playing the title track from his new album, American Rough, for World Cafe.

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1: All right, back to the music we go with Edwin Collins coming up. Also, Strokes and Malik Asrael, new Local 909 before the end of this set. And we kick things off with Spoon.

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0: It's called Vertical Worlds, the latest from Eka Vandal on 90.9 The Bridge, Lucy Dacus, St. Vincent, and Vince Staples' latest called Cotton as we wrap up another set. More on the way. I'm Misty, by the way, filling in for Brian Truda. Coming up here in just a bit, we'll have another addition to the Bridge concert calendar, and we'll hear from REM with Radio Song up next.
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part of the Capitol Federal Concert Series, Friday, August 21st at Starlight, in support of the bridge. Mornings with Brian Truda, made possible in part by the Prairie Village Jazz Festival, Saturday, September 12th from 3 to 10 at Harmon Park in Prairie Village.

0: Sun Has Set, the latest from Biba Doobie on 90.9 The Bridge. She is one of a gazillion artists. 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The pictures and the write-up, absolutely fantastic. And our socials from that weekend, so good. So much music. Before Biba Doobie, it was Haim, Shins, and Genesis Owusu.
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0: Brand new music from Tao featuring Tuneyards and Linda Lindas. It's called Sick of the Times. Nathaniel Rateliff and the Night Sweats right before that. Brandi Carlile and Oasis.
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I'm going straight to hell. Driving and crying live. Call me to the promised land and roll me down. Driving and crying, Saturday, August 15th at Knuckleheads in support of the bridge. October 20th at the Madrid, Mammoth presents Medium Build.

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1: So funny thing is, I didn't think that announced till noon. There you have it. Medium Build coming to Kansas City, going to be at the Madrid October 20th. We do have a bridge pre-sale for you tomorrow. So there you have that. There's my big noon announcement that I'm very excited about. Speaking of, I mean, we might as well, right? Medium Build again at the Madrid October 20th. Bridge pre-sale happening tomorrow. This is the first one you knew. You heard his new song at the top of the hour, but, you know, I like him.

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Our next artist was one of many who are recently at Hinterland Music Festival. 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There's also Pearl in the Oysters at Record Bar and Feeble Little Horse from Bottleneck. We have more going up. I believe Jesse Wells is going up today, but we'll talk about that coming up. In the meantime, Suki Waterhouse was part of Hinterland Music Festival. This is Back in Love on The Bridge.

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0: Keep Looping on the Bridge after a long time away. Sugar back with some brand new music for us. We've got music on the way for you from Beach House. We'll do Leon Bridges, also Turnstile, in the next few minutes here on the bridge. Well, it is 816 Day, August 16th, coming up this weekend, and we always celebrate local music along the way. So 816 Day actually becomes a local music weekend. It is all local Saturday and Sunday here on the bridge. The Early Show returns this Wednesday to Boulevard Beer Hall with Carswell and Hope. 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Doors open at 6, music at 7. The Early Show motto, drinks with friends and bed by 10. 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
1: 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We

0: Wonderful Life from Two Door Cinema Club here on the bridge. We've got Elvis Costello and the Imposters coming up. Also some fairly recent music from Snail Mail along the way as well. Courtney Barnett is coming to town this Saturday. Brilliant new record. We're going to talk to Courtney about it and play some of that music. Get you ready for the show tomorrow in the 5 o'clock hour, probably around 5:15-ish. Courtney Barnett coming up tomorrow here on the bridge. Mo is coming to Knuckleheads August 18th.
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0: KG Elephant, their latest, Beaches in Tennessee, and play so much new music here on the bridge. We've got another new one that everybody seems to like coming up just moments away. Ella Minus and Nick Leone here on the bridge. Bunch of concerts coming to town, and we've got a stack of tickets to give away for just a variety of shows. Rod Stewart and Richard Marx at Morton Amphitheater, Courtney Barnett at the Truman. Again, our interview with Courtney coming up tomorrow in the 5 o'clock hour. Empire of the Sun coming to the Morton Amphitheater this weekend. John Mulaney, Mike Birbiglia at Starlight Theater, Mo at Knuckleheads, Flatland Cavalry at Starlight, Planet Anime taking up the weekend downtown, the 21st through the 23rd, Camp August 24th at Starlight, Santana and the Doobie Brothers the 26th over at Morton Amphitheater. So yeah, a lot of shows coming to town. 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

0: Queens of the Stone Age with Nikki Lane. That's Easy Street on the Bridge. Ill Peach coming up. Some Black Keys and, of course, Sarah Bradshaw in at the top of the hour. A little Alabama Shakes to kick off her show. That's coming up in just a few minutes here on the Bridge. 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